0: There's nothing like your presence, Holy Spirit. 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

0: 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Holy Spirit come.
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0: 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Holy Spirit come. Everybody help us in.

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What a person purchasing in very bulk quantity, though. And I'm in the number now, 0501-683-344. And I say 0501-550-999. I'm sure you are aware of Eclipse Collateral Management and Advisory Services. So for business owners, you need to think funding before that project. And for property owners, you need to think safety and earn decent income. Ha ha ha ha. Uwe japa dear, wode ahai hai. Uwe japa dear, bebede. Udi di hunga kra kra. Mepatu e japa dear ne kratano. Japadiano documents, you know. And also, Baba, I know. Quality income, decent income. Yes. Once you are top property, land property, Kessia, ever be a project, Kessia was, you know. Nancy and our registration every in your name. Once I registration document, you know, come. But some countries, you need to think funding before that project. Come and link up with them. 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I bet you when you're funding, no? Now they are kickstart away, you know, the project. You know. Yes. What you say? They must say, it is too good. Well, sir. Happy FM, the good news. Eclipse Collateral Management and Advisory Services. 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From CCR. Amo Adenta Barrier, close to the Medimosis Hospital. Amo number is 0543-832-466. 0543-832-466. Eclipse Collateral Management and Advisory Services. You think safety, and then you earn decent income. And you think funding before that project. Makade, actually, Padasini.

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Bro, miss my feel again. 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Boss me chiao.

Yes, and it is 98.9 FM. Happy and August Wawatino. And it's Thursday, 28th May, year 2026. Special shout out going out to my big brother, Mr. David Amoah. Brad Dave, long time no see, long time no hear. I'm so happy you're listening to me. Big bro, bitch out. Bitch out on the wifey. And then Koda Nina, me wafa simunina. Bitch out your munina. I'm so glad to hear from you this morning. Brad Dave, Brad Dave. Maybe so. Sanet here. 98.9. And the German was Kusu Awachian. The Kwaka Pumisha Pramobato. Time check is about 11:45.

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0: Please, will you marry me?
1: Ofrewe Akroma.
0: Yes.
1: Sansa Akroma. 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

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Or the Bibri Muha and Tadi Shimuna Hofadiano. Or the Dusru Wapa. And his clothing is at Dansuman Market. Shouts to you, Mr. Michael Konote, GM of Eddie's Clothing. But the chief executive officer himself.

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1: Players and the staff and I supported them and I said you know and this is it's I really this is because it's my 100% conviction so I can't do anything alone you know I could be the best magician it wouldn't work without the players and so it's all the players deserve all the credit because they have to listen they have to trust. Me and myself and the staff, of course, they have to work very hard, and I think every player will tell you that I'm very demanding. So if things don't go how I think they should go, or if players probably drop the standard by 1 or 2%, I can't accept it. So this is just and then sometimes they are a little bit upset with me, and that's fine. But at the end, I think they know that I want the best for every single one, and I want the best for the team.
0: When you come out, head coach at my Crystal Palace, Olivia Glasner, and Kadutu Jah, and no doubt, my ultimate chair, Rayo Vallecano, Germany, Red Bull Arena, and my Crystal Palace team winning by 1-0. Now, I'm watching you say, no, I don't say, I don't say, I'm going to go to the Saturday, I'm Saturday, at 4 p.m., not big game, never say, the UEFA Champions League 2025-2026 Grand Finals, and Basel, Budapest, I is hungry, a very deep, and Arsenal, the Gunners, against PSG, a gamer, and the game no exactly 4 p.m. And he said, "What you say? Be a game no 7 p.m. No patch. When you better near poor game no game no 4 p.m. Now say you know na na start here no no. I happy so be near the commentary. I didn't answer Brown so hasi. Now Arsenal captain Martin Odegaard. I'm for social affair and performance in them. Now instead of new super brave say Ibra Hana doing a car, but we have Ben will do Ben will be Arsenal team. Why? Am I the European Arsenal? 22 years in Omutu Minji, UPN, and so it's my boy, Omutu Maji. But I'm for say, ask a bit my year, Emma, and couldn't be a queer padia, Omutu Jit Champions League, and Kawan. The last time I asked our finals, it will be back 2-6 Omutu against Ayabasa, a chairman, Possum Kakrebi, a Possum 2-1, Omutu Bromer, a few odds, as soon as Asna, and Timmy Quire finals, it will be. Now, Captain Adam Asna will drink my class, so Washa, yeah, we game a basso, we just 90 minutes per a gamer, also share players, no, and the coaching staff, and especially Mikel Arteta, and come on, Omudian, game away 90 minutes, Mumaji Nankoso, and Nije Dose, Mafa, EPN, and so Munyabutem, Nianji. Champions League and PSG, you PSG dia na fa man ni no akoyi pa na so we no just 19 minutes pending dia o mo concentration nyanya o mo de gu e game obo nyame arama e Saturday against PSG.
1: Just one game, so yeah, 90 minutes away from that, so we have something incredible to play for again, and we've said that the whole season, you know, Premier League, Champions League, the two big ones, we want to be there, you know, so another dream that we can make a reality, you know, so yeah, it's amazing to have that to look forward to with this energy, with this mood in the group, and to have a final to prepare for is, yeah, just so special, and everyone is just excited, and we want to play it straight away, you know, so yeah, can't wait.
0: Wayne Sunu Kumaka, Arsenal captain, Martin Odegaard, Kadutuja, it be Mount so happy 98.9. Name for na yeah, for World Cup, Browns, and Gibiana World Cup, no, so a basso. I say, I did 11 junior, na a starting. Now he do a new brace, ya ba, I'm for the squad, the ba, England, the Nidia ba, the Croatia, the Nidia ba, Panama, the Nidia ba, I'm for Shagana, the Nidia, the Ghana, the Nidia, the Penny Ford, the Kumaso, Oshadia, and I say, okay. 28 man squad na ba otne de kwa wo sia wo sin ya enu mu an be 26

0: 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US, who's the new crowd there? Oh, see, I can't mind time. I mean, I just say, US, they want to why, want to why, didn't care. But I say, a be a need just say, ah, who be all bob boy, oh, US, near board cap, no, not me, could be the idea. A be hiding power, more for crack, I say, send a messy crowd to reach him, cry, never swan up my old cap, Nancy. Because it's me called Kappa, messy and baby. I got sponsors to grant him. And to Messi Sammy, you're confirming this Sammy, the World Cup, Ujama, where you are, maybe at my queen. So say, Queen crowd, yeah. But we defend the title, no? Away, US, Canada, and Afi, Mexico, and Montes, maybe at my queen. So, Eddie, I'm the dying supporters of Lionel Andre Messi. Now, you're free Argentina. 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Nessie or try no be kakra or so shan attack in ya or so try no be kakra. No he plays bear me and see yes you on them. I saw ya the likes of Jama Musiala, Lynette Carr and I think so Florent Ruiz no. Or this how players no so try more any monum. Now see beer to me ya on say Germany bo World Cup ne power bo game pad ya. And you want to be players, man. So, any more because of the combination between Musiala, Ka, and Afenso, Florent, Ruiz, out in the idea. I can't say, no, say, Ugusa, or try, must be up to me. Yeah, now, like the same. Now, I said, three players will lead the attack. Then, my diamond shafts, no. Jean Musiala, Lynette Khan, I think so, Florent Vita, you don't come on someone, so, happy 98.9. Na, if you want to call Andoni, I rule about paying so, okay, Juma, why are they my bombers? Why are they abo Asana? I'm for say, leg no cross, and if I know, Papa, you cry, boy, because we last but one game at City, a boy against Bombers now. Papa, Bob Bonnier, power here, draw, boy against City now, and let me, boy, a master of phones with me for the premiership, no. Now, come with Bassa and Anka, it's not for any genuine power, but the same common, and Shanko ye, Sam, come on in Shanko ye. So, as a stand today, and our panel, so, Uzo Dikaka, says he's in any idea, Bombers today, yeah, dear, but was a coach beam, I just saw Kobe before. Now, I see, it's not then I'm bandier, and likely said, Crystal Palace so also open here for Olivia Glasner to assist season and yeah and dey on so but was why coaching so that my Crystal Palace and Tia Banisim yes Crystal Palace for shine mum din say omo shede onomo sikod ya say papa say top team bi anko fan dia o say be togwa say that so ko be Manchester United even Chelsea cry bondin kwa batao but say nenu Chelsea omo ne o say Zabi Alonso awie Sansa Michael Carrick Manchester United nenu 2 years the name of so Manchester United nice papa hwa saa top teams na tip on to with my coach omo no na the way I'm also in new coaching the bedding part, but I think Tia Ban say a likely say that Crystal Palace for everything me about him, but no needing come on. You told me the are anyone say Andoni Arola with my head coaching, so and I'm at Crystal Palace, so I don't come on to my own. So happy 98.9 FM. Na ye to ansem no so de ade ansem de bebre ho. 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Oh, Bassa was really saying as in ya. Player cry, Tim's no was canoe. 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Odia grow, and I'm a Olympic master. Nancy, I'm going to say, let's see, AS Roman, so, and you're prepared. Set missing crew, no, here, Juma, so, Koya, or France, on the air. One of the room, the moment, the idea, be able to pound your moment, so, Musa, or many Olympic master for the 18 comes, be out to me, yeah. Nay, say, around bears 55 million euros, and it's a car, myself, on some pay. Say, adia, rumor from some pen, ya, we didn't ask him, kiss ya. 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
2: 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Kwesia de bia. And you may not so equipim and you may not work here. TB na ubeye in Shira Sonko. Ark of Salvation Ministry International, Ewo Anya Market. Womosha Zona Council, Echiwa. Ubechi me afraye, Ewo 0247 701364. And I said 0249 171 187. Ark Salvation First. Ark on the way to heaven. Ark Evolution Church. Ark. In Kwajia Shane, Ak, Yenichre Heaven, Ak, Fufoye, Asori.
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0: 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there be eye Dreams Football Club eye Dreams Football Club any the relegated eye Premier League team eye Nations FC Nations FC eno omode be bwani enti Shenenson FM ame medikan aka say the showdown no 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sanso ena all other sporting fun sporting activities nyina yebeka na ube wini exciting prizes. 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
1: Nti enya se bo no kwa na ye kwa kwohwe
0: yes
1: what you say Mikai was it City Inter ewa abrewanana pa
0: yes abrewanana
1: obi di 65 inches
0: yeah.
1: Three bone to the core
0: yeah
1: obi so di I think 43 or 42 or
0: 42 yes
1: na nipa no di 42 no grade na eye me declare so win here because we tie na ko sem a o se all background bone ni TV class e o fie o in the one we pie crowd no all ba be enjoy game
0: in fact o ka say game no say free to wear crowd ko nya TV show so
1: and o ba no be win here na this particular edition no so now we can come here Atlantic Mall Atlantic Mall I don't know. Ebe o kakra on.
0: Ebe me pa. Ebe me pa.
1: Say ya ko kakra ko ye event bi da.
0: Yeah. Oh, say o Atomic Junction. Atomic Junction. Ya ko wa.
1: Because me kai pa.
0: Ya ko. I think say ya two event. Ewo ho. Yes. Ya ye two event. Ewo.
1: 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Na achede ni bibiye.
0: 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Yes.
1: Eh 4 p.m. Where dey be dream go for ni so kakra because who say ye share that more. 4 p.m. in a long while.
0: Yeah.
1: Mm-hmm. 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
1: 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Screen no a bet juma ye pa. And I win a big tawan in you. Say what baby you know, yes, now a man wa no man tun chine. Gana de ye twa de a man ye pian to baby cry. What you say? Because man wa no be yapa we food de guitar. Your rice cooker ho sija for na be boam ye pa and a kettle into when a chebia hodoa ewo ho no ma dodo na ebe wini ewo ho blender microwave rice cooker and efem pon kettle your other nyama bi won so a 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
0: yeah
1: 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Na mate no, me si Oliver, mate na bisa no e chance ni. I don't know funny 3 months from my 7 to Achi Mota. Wa pa Achi Mota, Achi Mota, you do Achi Mota still.
0: No pa.
1: Wa pa Achi Mota. Wow, it when you name bia, e be leave an indelible mark. E wa dreamer. E be leave on forever.
0: Yeah.
1: What you say?
0: Yes.
1: Me kai 2017 Oliver ye ba agro hin wo Happy FM ha. Ye be to one man bi. Kele mu se sa time no she no a big bar nanso no so ba agro hin ni bi. Na ma no se oka history a e fe kwa because eniama no a oka ni nyina no.
0: Olivier.
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1: Oh hu niama ni nyina. What you say? What you say? Into game no ye nyina ye nko. Atlantic Mall. Now, let me tell you, I'm going to say, I'm going to say,

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2: ya san sisu kuso se eh ya be che bibia se 2 p.m.
0: 2 p.m.
2: gain because your activities be bria ye be give away say you dey kan kan no ye be predict and win
0: yeah
2: me say game no full time eh ye 2-2 me e hwe mo extra time we be really dey name me
0: full time eh ye 2-2 okay
2: and the 2-2 open anytime goal scorer Chivika Kamaskele be to atna Bukayo Saka be to atna dey mele ni goal eh osa game
0: no be your fitter body
2: I don't know. For the past seasons, I have Champions League. No, Obi Cup final. No, yeah, sure. No, or some another final. Really, PSG from Super Cup. Oh no, back to back. I'm out of the air. No, I'm not supposed to be here yet. And who said Sunday man? No, yeah, the game. No, ta.
1: My mom also got said the Aston Villa for no, and Crystal Palace for no, and we be better also. England for no.
2: Ah, now so culture say in India. I mean,
0: Men cancer.
2: Now post I'm going to say.
0: Men cancer. Me susu say ebeye trouble e dey amade English clubs. Until me dey make say e dey Arsenal ebe wini.
2: Sure.
0: Un say back to back Champions League no clubs makuma bi no mutime ye. E no kra no. I stand to be corrected, but I think say Madrid pen
2: in the Champions League.
0: In the Champions League era.
2: Madrid pe.
0: In the Champions League era, there. I think say Titi Bremo no as I ask for ni ebi.
2: They say we Titi Bremo.
0: Benfica kraje to asu too. Yes, but a Champions League mere isu die. I think say Madrid enko, and I doubt if PSG ebetimi aye. Enti Arsenal mo second club on buy no. This is their second European.
2: My am feeling atmosphere in the Champions League.
0: Put it to him.
2: That green means go.
0: Okay.
2: You're feeling kakra.

And you wait in the big chegu on Saturday and Sakura na two clubs in Nina Asha Gukansi and I say. Te Arsenal Bana PSG Ba. Na the Aya Yami dear our Champions League anthem. No one say, Ese clubs ni me and Nina Ba and Sana anthem no abo. A bet sia for players in Umuti said the Ayatiso Kusaria Gomosono. And you wait Otia a Jinjao Pa Maobo. The PSG Eddie year Inter Milan ewo Arens Arena ewo Germany no am betimi aye Arsenal bia na last season Champions League final na ye one way traffic PSG Eche International e bomb 5-0 a home menya sure so betimi aye Arsenal bi. So Arsenal be chi PSG abone ka ba mienu ana miensa bi ana wempo de 1-0 kura ye waje trophy.

now they call baby. Na mamenka yo se eye Fala Friday. Eye Fala Friday. Na Fala Friday no. Eye this Friday. Eye ochina. This Friday. Eye ochina. Eye Friday May 29th. Eye Fala Friday. Eye Fala Friday. 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Tie, fre, 055-0544-0195-52 TNBM 0544-019552 and I say 0594-091122 and I say obe visit www.mustbuy.com.gh mustbuy.com.gh eye Fala Friday she baby a eye Max Buy ye shops ewo nkanhano enye ye wo Madina 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

0: Everywhere gets you know. 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
1: What's better than celebrating a dad in a special way?
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There's going to be free health screening, aerobic session, games, and many more fun activities. Come along with your dad, uncle, mentor, husband, or any father figure, and let's celebrate strength, love, and healthy living together. Remember, it's happening on Saturday, 20th June 2026. 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And the time is 6 a.m. prompt. 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Free hair screening, aerobic sessions, games, and many, many more fun activities. Saturday, the 20th June 2026, 6 a.m. prompt. Just from different generations. Yeah, I know it hurts, but you have to let it go. Life is meaningless without me. Betano Semin Kantro say, Opese Oye 1 million a year richer. After school life is the hardest experience. Whoever feeds you controls you. Money buys peace, not happiness. Spiritual life. It's harder than physical life. Whatever was meant to be. TMC, soon your ex could be a millionaire. Control. And this girl, no, and I say, this guy, no, we no, no, obetimi a ye millionaire.

0: sɛ ɔmpɛ sɛ wo ex ɛbɛyɛ millionaire ɛwɔ bere a na wonni hɔ a and you just stick to that person. 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
1: Bro to bro, don't judge or die until you become one. 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
1: Sing, everybody is jealous, but sometimes the person who tries to keep everyone happy is the most lonely inside.
0: Yeah, what televisions are horror or hot, yeah, what refrigerators and yes, and what chest freezers. Yeah, what air conditioners.
1: We already existed on world before. Just from different generations. Yeah, I know it hurts, but you have to.
0: Yeah, well, laser televisions, yeah, well, gas cookers, washing machines, smartphones, sound systems, water dispensers, microwaves, blenders, rice cookers. Yeah, well, kettles, yeah, well, irons, and our air fryers, a whole room, you know, so you will be a whole.
1: According to the universal law of attraction of wealth.
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1: A lot that are just winning without even trying. Just because you're not giving up is not a guarantee that you finally make it.
0: The pinnacle of world football, the FIFA World Cup. Into Shannon Susser 2026 FIFA World Cup, Toja, Ewa USA, Mexico, and Afi, Canada. 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

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are losing eno eye soccer chance na soccer chance ne say ene tie fa 10 plus matches 10 plus matches make sure say us na da matches awa fa nyina so no eye 1.30 or higher 1.30 or higher say ulusu baako one game ewo matches na awa fa ni nyina mu a in the betting sense no anka wa lusu saa slip no but esan say oba soccer bet na bebo soccer chance nti ye be still a ye be reward you 3 times your stake. 3 times your stake. Sika o de toso no, ye be bo home yensan e di amount. Inti weekend di, so po bi, ama na buwa o di ya, na e soccer bet, ene be buwa o.

Are you an HR professional? A people's manager? Are you a business leader? Or you are someone interested in how organizations achieve results through people? Say nipa ma bo su nyina se uye bidia na me kai se me kanfo eye the CIHRM 2026 conference no e di amount. The Chartered Institute of Human Resource Management Ghana. Ena en invite o aba afi omo flagship annual conference under the theme Advancing Human Resource Excellence in Ghana, Leadership, Technology and Governance. Na conference no baso Wednesday 10th to Thursday 11 June 2026 ewo Alisa Hotel ewo Northridge Nkranheya. Nkranheya na jumedie no Nkranheya na jumedie no baso enti hyene nso. Eye Wednesday to Thursday Wednesday 10th to Thursday 11th of June 2026 ewo Alisa Hotel Northridge and crying. Neti registration no say eneti. Registration fees as follows. Student members 2500 Ghana cedis. 2500 Ghana cedis. And a members in good standing. And no a 3700 Ghana cedis. 3,700 Ghana cedis. Non-members, a 4,500 Ghana cedis. 4,500 Ghana cedis. 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
4: FDA ashe edredye nkwatuwe imo aji atumo se eye.
5: Charlie, I stress.
6: Oh, senior, what be the issue?
5: Bro, another one caught up in a game. I nearly get them this time. Charlie, the over 1.5 messed me up.
6: Oh, Charlie, sorry. But wait, you don't get refund for your loss?
5: Nah, bro, that thing's half day. You hear some before?
6: Yeah, soccer badge they do. Them they call them soccer chance.
5: Ah, Charlie, you sure?
6: Oh, but why I for lie you? Just make your stake on 10 plus games with odds of 1.30 or more. And when it's full, you will get your stake back times 3. Come see my bets.
5: Hey, Charlie, this be interesting, oh.
6: I know, right?
7: Soccer Chance rules are simple. Bet on any of your favorite soccer league games with odds of 1.30 and more. The total number of games should be 10 or more. Now, here's the catch. Lose just one out of the many and you'll be rewarded 3 times your stake. This advertisement has been vetted and approved by the Gaming Commission of Ghana. Bet responsibly. Not for persons below the age of 18. Gaming can be addictive.
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12: I think that it is good that at least we had our first 3-0 win in a game. But I think that we still need to be more clinical, and then we need to be more conventional, and then also making the right decisions in very key moments. For me, I'm more into the small details of the game, and so I wasn't a very too happy a person, because structures in terms of our defensive phase, you know, there's clear identity of what we have to do when we don't have the ball, especially when we need to win the ball in higher positions. And so these key aspects are aspects that I don't take light to. I really emphasize on these aspects.
13: I think that what is important in football is that always you need to continue to improve, and you need to be humble enough to agree that there's a work to be done, and then you can improve, and then you can develop and grow.
14: Now, Accra has a focus for Albright, bra. The decision by Accra House of Folk say omwa pamu eye didi no madwen ho a metiasie nye yie there be the decision to sack didi no metiasie right the decision to sack didi no efrehe ene eba
0: for me unse most of times say niam bi koso a omo omo ben bebia asem ne si anase bebia no ma no e koso no they are privy to most often they are privy to certain conversations are ya ye wabonte no mpempi no we have maybe zero knowledge about it.
14: Of course, I agree with you.
0: Did the assembly buy no? I first saw it on Facebook. It's not feeling so one of
14: Minso sir, Minso sir.
0: Because performance wise, Obie no obetin ya convince him say Didi and Fahas Bobokono and Bojuma considering the kind of materials I had the man. We've seen one or two, me ma cover a lot of games.
14: Yes. You
0: know, one or two supporters, be a section of supporters, be a right after games. I think 2 weeks ago, Krami posted back between Wayone and Atalao. Bitter confrontation across the stadium. A section of them, Omondoso, Kakrebi, FLA said, Didi, and the type of football no bono, acquire so blow hot and cold, or kwa we are no akwa in Obahuma, na wabebo draw, any moon koniba. It's not a section, a fraction. Kakrebi, FLA said, the performance, ne enko ye. And Obi, we raise this topic, be at match venue, be ano. What we will say has fans in the baby echo at that person for making such utterances. It clearly Bibia chess 80 to 90% of Heart of Oak fans were satisfied with Didi performance, the season and the review.
14: Considering the available materials.
0: Available materials. Because
14: Mimpo Matis some supporters, leaders are almost say, look, the echo sono any performance are in yano, unti mean fans what did he? Because of players, I won't.
0: Sure. And this is a time, man. Now, Kobe feeling say, oh, maybe has or administrative problems. Kakra mo wo, kaka mo dia de tabu atu a musuli mungu ni bano. Ombe clear sa dia no. Now, ma didi sa akwenya na mana sign a player sa. Omo tia pa obe timi ya yusu omo. Edi omo be fighting for the league. And signing so so ebe boom. For me, me huso prado akasa se decision na omo take here no. It's in the best interest of Heart of Oak. Sell Madi the echo. That word is too strong for me to understand. Then
14: in the best interest of the club.
0: Then the koswa between Didi and the board. Why? Ombeti may take a decision now. What do say? It is a very unpopular decision.
14: So are you saying, say, among the Heart of Oak supporters, you know, this decision is unpopular?
0: Very unpopular. Oh, yeah. Hey, yo, just say, oh, Jim, what? Clearly, it is not based on any sporting reasons. What you say? Because this is a club, yeah, tabu atu no so, yeah, second round, grandpa, in the second, pep, second round. No, kofa seme no mu nyina baya, ma gay mu nyina baya. Eka, Jianka.
14: Ehu, diyo mu komu.
0: E job ni
14: tat, two players
0: ni pe u. She job ni bet tires ni chia, eka, Jianka, omu wini league, no. In the second round, crampo, timi ma we fair idea of, maybe, some of the department are lucky. E bi a left back, bi, enko ye, bi a run for the men's, niyama nko ye, Teoflos Collins, emo, niyama nko ye, bi a bet timi a spotty one or two players, bi a odebe ba be augmented squad, no. Sa kwenye ni nyina di dienya, international the performance in the league a sweaty by all standard Heart of Oak and they really the most away games, 7 games away and Osha venues
14: in the Premier League.
0: In the Premier League, Osha venues has it be conya results for your buyer. No, who keke considering players are did you know me pesi enya kwenya nkasa ne amo paremra ha ne ntoto na no. I know some of the things.
14: Watu men krasa obeba nyame yadom ochina.
0: Ochina mra. Minim say some of the things. I mean say some of the things are too heavy. So obekan ewo e. But behind the scene obiba yanso yanso yani da form kakra. Yanso yewo one or two people be yanso nya information.
14: Okay, so pay your checks, you know, even among the playing body, no. Say no mu take his decision way.
0: The playing body.
14: Yes.
0: Who said? Did he buy no? Most of my man call first probably man.
14: Yes, until I'm busy, I was asking no.
0: And yeah, man, quite a few making statements. Because hey, coach, you know, hey, no, I catch your side. Say, oh, coach, you know, I say, yeah, training now. I mean, media can I know? Media and I say, okay, we go no more casa. It's between the players, crampo no. They had faith in the coach. I mean, say, coach, we are bano. Oh, crap, pedigree. What you say? Until no, or from set. omunkra oiren o train omo ofo mo se ne ma ma nfa ma let me put it in that way ofo mo se ne ma what you are saying the classroom works your shed drone works or here or pobi man enu mun kone ba utimu se clearly when you coach up by no the players were willing to adapt to the system but akwe se the quality no eno han eden e won from kakra what you are saying say o she the kind of the perfecto, maybe offend the perfecto. What's that? Quite a fossil, and the athlete in a place, any moon on the man. I was through into the bonding between the players and Didi Draman in the day. No, super. Into no, me, Jimmy said, players, no, and I be a young man said, yeah, Didi, a loose, yeah, dressing room control, the moon on the man. Debbie, now he was on top of his game. Or you're on top of
14: but,
0: issues.
14: But Robert, if indeed he was on top of the game, a club were winning, especially in the Premier League, were winning 7 matches ever away there. If indeed
0: the most
14: on top of the game there, who winning 7 games ever away, you should win the league.
0: and I may say, Obiba, players who cry no, say what they are performing say yeah. So when Timmy and Winnie make the cry, when Timmy and Jinan also say, oh,
14: well, has deterred me,
0: has deterred, has deterred. And some of the games, for me, I feel set, not inside any games, serious. Especially, I say, some of the matches clearly, and I actually game, I see in the course. Some of the games has against Manchester United, has against Brookham Chelsea, Ewa Kra, has against Basake Holy Stars. How can you tell me, say, Basake will be a good one? Has Kwawe Kuchan 2-1?
14: Mm.
0: Oh, but I don't know draw. University of Ghana.
14: Yeah.
0: What did I say? I think the first one has the chain board draw. So, eh?
14: Zero.
0: I'm going to say, has the board draw. Has the Chelsea, I'm going to draw away.
15: That time now has some old person, I think he said,
0: 3 games in touch, some exactly. Home games.
15: Yeah,
0: I'm going to draw some games in the winning. And, your game, sir, ideally, has a dropping pointer. Women say supporters will come at the coach, will come at the club. What you say? Players, no, you won't say you did. But these are games that has dropping points. Philly, I'll be uncomplaining. I covered those games vividly. What you say? And, you know, some of the games you can't entirely blame Didi. What did I say? We are quite sad. Anna, supporters going to league in the crime, Pessia Beggy, Yajikra, players, Ben, Edequa, Africa, and Mumkoni. If supporters, Ankasa Timi, who said this is a team, omuni enough quality even to compete in Africa. So, league, we are waiting at top place. But I want also, who we need a place, Ben, Adi Omoko. And the many year in perform for a plan, my set, 150,000 year coach, Yanni, a class, our band. Anyone going to buy into your coach, grandpa? Oh, cool, wow, I'll be there. Cool, yeah, I wouldn't say, yeah, send me black crown, I'm a jacra, and Kusiaga, anyone going to buy into them. Did the assembly dear me? I'm a damn one, you know, I mean, just it. But in common, baby, which ya TB, and you're good for public consumption, you ain't to be in TV, you know, and car radio. So, but in 70 will be back, Otia, at it, a club like that to folk. Fast and yamu and young body the abaso cry on a technical team. So much to be at the house at that's our position on the league low because
14: depending what is happening, what is
0: when on relegation in a very long while, you really league has the baby. The one Juno,
14: for the past 3 seasons until this season,
0: the one Juno,
14: almost battle relegation.
0: The idea has Bechem United, me say. A chair, you say, young people, crown fan, twatter, and crab.
14: Right, yeah, you know, now you see, they be a mechanic class of focus on a young crop of face, a beer. The club, no, said your moyen idea, bright. So, moyen is idea, be who any. But one bad decision to another. Ubi who say, did the crown my pummy? Ubi who answer, be called. Status committee mbi ho an se yes club no crowd
15: the club kwa kwa won skase mbro so
14: mu omu ntue nwie enti eye you see aye years of bad decisions and the club no ba be do ba bia club we do but o dia me yan nyi we me enti we ye ba ye beto aso
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2: okay na starting of the program no o make yɛ nasɛsion a ɛyɛ very vital sɛ a lot of institutions aline yɛapa the GFA some mɛ sponsor Black Stars going to the World Cup and all that may they advise them any institution a or more door, more brand should stay away from the Black Stars going to the World Cup because World Cup are here quick and NSC are quick DD. They do more quick business. And I can see it's just they say coming events cast their shadows. It's clear on the wall. So I'm telling them, a free World Cup, but controversy said they better ban them. I mean, in him. So if they love their brand and they love their institutions, they should get out of this Black Stars going into the World Cup. To prevent them, their brands from getting dented. And going forward, may they advise anybody what pledge say Obemeska, our minister, fans are ready to send supporters to the World Cup to this. Because World Cup are equal. Every decision the GFA has taken for the past few days are the player collapse may be about the GFA. Business from the Kakoye, and they say a so I will just advise everybody out there, just shut up fans, the beam fans, and all that. Tell their people they shouldn't redeem that pledge. Pledge on my pledge from Bema Blasters, first card to send supporters in the World Cup to disrespect. Because some could shift canom the aba. They are just going to waste money. The players here, they go. It's sad. Thank you very much.
0: Eno eye Kobe eno no so edene de eba eno Brahai na yenhwe se de we no eko ewa ha. Onso betimi afre na onso ode wadwen kire aba. Ye frɛ ose wo frɛ frɛ nfa.
3: We ba afternoon all of you near Bakate.
0: Pacho mo anon committee o. Ya
3: we chat to me. Think how fuck. Ye look at Kobe. I can't tell. A team due to the negligence of the executive committee or the board members and the ultimate player. From the beginning of the season, every halfway through, you meet me for player. So this coach has managed this team 4 or 5 years ago, 3 years ago. After Jimmy Fowler said that. But coach Yaman is this team needs your mom and that third position of the Hiva Hiva. At the point, I'm going to work with me at the league. So, yeah, no more time. You see, somebody says something because I will really silly away. But for me, I'll be become empty. Yeah, Papa, he has to go and think a dream. Because in your decisions, they're not in the bottom plan of his team. Decisions are every time you can see the rest of the day.
0: Ono ano se oye former Kotoko coach enti okọ a na no ano no na okọ ye frẹ osen o frẹ frẹ nfa ye frẹ osen o frẹ frẹ nfa
4: efem master mi frẹ za kusum
0: ma wanon ko ma so mi ti o
4: ibacho has been for me dio mu ya pa Hey, I know we are Kenichi down, we see Kenichi Mwadi, and I'm Pamono. Some of us buy back to back or GFA Cup and or Saji League. Almost your Mwadi or Mupamono. You need the money. Your baby only players got to go this season. And you know, got to go there. And a half, moot me at top, and I didn't know, Mubaka moot me top players and Nana. And I'm Pamono. Hey, I'm a mobile team.
0: Derek Atakon what ne wo fanan semo a o kekekeka no what be what in interview no
5: matter interview no but who say in as much as say the omo fem no enye nika no I feel that some of these things now. There was some who can't be fast for managing because World Trans is betting me a hampani future collab.
0: Oh, said the way, dear, any pair, dear, ye who penny, dear.
5: I'm a chroma, imagine,
0: say, and your own friend, be, and ya, no, ebia, I'm a friend, I call and your beba because any was switch, and to a baby gun in the answer.
5: Until I send case and come managing ye cacrano. Your future tournament, oh, no,
0: Oh, there be na se, even if and don't eye the case, see, and Ukraine and say, Obia wash bo this season. There's no way Baba Rama Ewo best started Derek Atakon ahead. I get the point, say, because Baba buy anything a young friend. So what I say, because Baba buy anything a young friend. But say, coach, you know, air drop it. two goalkeepers are. You can send three left back to a tournament.
5: Mm.
0: You can send a three left back to a tournament. You never know. Check Ushe squad bebre squad here. Ebi mo three left back, ebi mo three right back, ebi mo two, ebi mo three. So that's the point.
1: And I think say not the
0: so me, we should not say say ubinti ena mama. One frel uwo ho asemo a no aka say one. The entity a one frel no aka because ni of an allege say there was a conversation between Mr. Alex Asante. Ah of frel no catch and say unpacking ne yema na onko airport no send ticket amano.
1: Okay.
0: No wa ofri Germany.
1: Okay.
0: Ako eye Glasgow.
1: Okay.
0: So at ya say afi ofre wo se okan onene kan ya opaki ni emawi afi ofre na ontene nka o sene ne message ontene nka o minko mintwen mawi o saa wantene nka saa bisi ene
1: eno but I think say na come drop attack on no akomui enesmia mumun film because new ma there minim de ntio ye dimi share squad ni because obi wa platinum fie na minute obo on the club enu 45 minutes o then na be count eye ya and especially uche the kind of game attack on say game boy against
0: Germany
1: no Austria no of or struggle but against Germany
0: struggle pa anya kaka
1: against Germany oyade pa even assist score
0: assist no so
1: very good oyade it's me who the entity here and as you remember for the entity dey nishim add entity was dey nishim and ewiase we no enye feda dey be am no right upright ewiase we there enye feda and eh yeah because of she assurance company for mana so we could do airport na for the from am pick here
0: because
1: it's really bad
0: because you see enura there was a conference in London
1: okay
0: organized by GFE and omoa
1: omo ho
0: Ghana for omo ho oni omo ni omo menyina un se
5: diaspora for
0: diaspora omo ni omo menyina Ghana FA no try to say or sell it the idea say Mumana moni omo waha no mun kan kire omo se omo ye Ghana for omo sana na maka kire omo se omo ye Ghana for enti no we ye Ghana ni dia se obebo bo e dia mo man bi dia first of all e so consider Ghana as number 1 ansana any other country we yakọ ho ma convince abrantie no to come and play. In fact otuado ene convince abrantie na said the all buya they say bi anko tran ni
1: Germany kwa anko betimi nya bi a bench bi kwa tena
0: obetimi e betimi afre no bi
1: na
0: so at ya say enti u convince na ojitum na the adinti a odi convincing na ye World Cup no wan fa na anko bi a eye ya
1: sure.
0: But I also agree with Albright say sometimes the approach said the mobile canon. Per the animuno with this FDA, the any of an and someone of an abeck canon. Why have Brantia no more friendly be?
1: I said, Joseph Pinto, Tarons and Lena, pay and send me okay, I need to know.
0: One share, omo friendly.
1: But yeah,
0: and
5: Quabnos,
0: say Quabnos Sudi after 2019, on also, sir. Ain't he Abrantia no one show moon friendly beam. But his situation, you know, he's in a very difficult situation.
1: A bit me affecting on the club.
0: And if say FNE decided say because of in someone new of an cake and you know, even after the World Cup, omun friendly be more, what then happens to the club and international football? And he to switch back to a Germany process, you know, is a very huge process, it's a very long process. And no na me eye me ya
5: what you
0: su Ghana no kra no
1: o me eye kra
0: o be baba I just say o ye exceptionally good
5: and remember by me nik bi
0: I just say bi o nya ba me nik bi
1: no go regularly
0: o bo week out and there you can't overlook but until Saturday any situation
1: but bi by no president on the diaspora for the meeting here no o make statement na me really can say full-blooded Ghanaians should be representing their countries. That's my clear opinion on representation when it comes to national teams in football. I'm talking about Kobi Menu. Mr. President, Kobi Menu there, you're on the sense of 1,000 for Ghana, I say. Kobi Menu.
0: Oh, yeah, sure.
1: kobi mem na ko antekra strotefa me o play say bet town won um born na kobi mem ni born
0: ah omo opportunity na omo develop it to say kobi mem nu ana
1: e opportunity no match say united
0: there be any opportunity no nya o match na say na coach yi buy na say na
1: say the kind of game
0: no
1: it you say say this can real boy you need me play with seven
5: oh scared mom grand madi
0: me no me no nyina ya can send back
1: okay okay
0: players no more Antioch no omo develop to the level of World Cup na ko bi me no kwa kobo
1: but obi ba omo opportunity ko Manchester United obi a omo so be say ko bi pepepe omo ya opportunity bi a omo sa ko pepepe
0: no opportunity no obetimi enya
1: okay
0: so at I say obetimi enya opportunity no but to get to that level is different.
5: Aminu Muhammad or sign him at City na we dey say
0: ah na Aminu Muhammad Aminu Muhammad e sign him at City no in fact Pep Guardiola kra no see ohun ne so talented da. Enti talent ne dey wa ha.
1: Ti dey so be discipline
0: but development no.
5: Sure.
0: Now who pitches create developing those talent.
1: Obi ba enti ha enti make am say
0: no

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0: shuki matches aye big time promotion bio oko shuki matches ni asesi sincere ubetinya to matches papa with 800 Ghana cedis pair
1: ahe 800 cedis ampa
0: ani ni ekumi kwani king size matches prize no king size matches ne so aye 2600 pair
1: ha we dey deal pow
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1: me he ne wo
0: e wo Accra Odoko opposite anointed house Accra cheche juki mattress sign board now be who ye free sisia and now WhatsApp here wo 055-615-7534 and now 055-789-6523 Ebium 055-615-7534 and now 055-789-6523
3: Chucky Mattress
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1: 0249 0249 21 21 74 0249 21 21 74 5 3
0: e wola pass abrant sport on the opposite Tuesday e ye spiritual consultation
1: okay
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1: one time.
0: You know, beat me, Toby. I was, hey, and never share me, Yammy, and yet your tissue on
1: there be
0: Bible, and Yanko wants what Timu.
1: Oh,
0: and he was Shammy, I was here.
1: No question.
0: Men met him, Boa, no Abu, I mean,
1: according
0: Yanko on their domino. Many etching,
1: yes,
0: to an amona bra,
1: the bra,
0: no, my best son. I'm always with your dancing.
1: You, not just one so obedia dancing, dear Nature, dear Diaco, so yanny pity, and nay, what will be, and I will be Papa Yabako, yeah, ma will be because of the Bible, not casting any papa, no, and in a downfall. And the doctor Saba say, and your papa ye be an epeja bravo, papa ye be to bread, nipebiase. Why ye nipem papa mene, possess from? Why ye nipem papa mene, wawali yegu? 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Why ye nipem papa mene, wonsess from a mene, wewe ye, abasa. And ye nay, me say, who's your papa we are, and no bones and pa, I do much anyano, and yes, we'll be dinner altars who preach, and I just say, ready at an adum. Who was your papa, miss all your herbalist? There ye Tuesday. Da e ye Tuesday, and we soon swear to my quan. Besan is on ye Tuesday and quan with ye Juma. When ye Juma from Monday to Sunday, but Tuesday ne ye soon swear to my quan. We may be certain that the band of Papa Tennessee, what Tennessee 6:30, no upon any me cra, entity, final number no, ne fre, a fee, cassatin to away, and third nine, etty, fre papa is here, not one no entity in common. Sir, fat dear fa brabom, be piano, over to me, a fre, doctor, Saba, Sanderson. On your default, on your apostle, on your evangelist, or your herbalist, or the habine, and the yeduma. Me do see, Dachi, and not that's a day, Yamensia, Yamenkao, Baba.

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Mommy, let's be a matter. Young

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And you better wait, so.

Before